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1: What's up, y'all? It's Fitz, and I'm going to be coming to you this weekend from the MGM Grand Garden Arena in Las Vegas for ACM Weekend. And man, this countdown is about to get really interesting. Luke Combs is sitting on top of the mountain right now with Sleepless in a hotel room, but the big question is, does he have enough gas left in the tank to stay at number one? Anything can happen. I'll see you this weekend doing it from Vegas for all the hits on the Country Top 40 with Fitz right here.
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0: to 2009. 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From Kenny Chesney, Toby Keith, Tim McGraw, and Alan Jackson, you'll hear it all on the Top 50 from 2000 to 2009. 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
3: Good morning. Prices are up at the pumps today after the Regulatory and Appeal Commission made their weekly adjustment. Regular self-serve is up 2.9 cents this morning to sit at 204 a litre. Diesel rose just over a cent today to sit at 229.3 cents. Furnace oil rose just over a cent as well today to sit at $1.718 a litre. Charlottetown police have seized 426 grams of cocaine in two separate drug investigations just over a week apart. The Street Crime Unit executed a search warrant on April 28th at a residence and found 142 grams of cocaine, brass knuckles, cash, and cell phones. 43-year-old Jeremy Bregant has been charged with possession for trafficking and weapons possession. On May 6th, officers conducted a targeted vehicle stop with help from the RCMP K9 unit and seized another 284 grams of cocaine. 39-year-old Clint Harris has been charged with possession for trafficking. Both men have been remanded in custody. Two women were also arrested and released. Road construction season is underway. The government says drivers should plan ahead to stay informed about traffic impacts. Motorists can sign up for free text or email alerts through the province's 511 service. They can also use an online tool called Stay in the Loop, Plan Your Route to check projects by county. Transportation Minister Ernie Hudson says sharing clear information helps reduce disruption and keeps the roads safe and reliable. The construction season typically runs from after the May long weekend until early November. And Prime Minister Mark Carney says the government is launching a new national electricity strategy to double the capacity of our grid by 2050.
4: As our industries expand, our economy grows, AI accelerates, electricity demand in Canada is expected to double by 2050. So we will double our grid. That's the headline. Canada will double its electricity generation over the course of the next two decades.
3: Carney says the strategy will be guided by four pillars: build, connect, retain, and make. The government is launching consultations with provinces, territories, Indigenous peoples, utilities, and unions so they can work together to identify the actions needed to double the grid most effectively and affordably. Canada already has an 80% clean grid with some of the lowest electricity costs in the G7, and they're hoping to make Canada the best place in the world to build and invest in clean energy. Over to sports, Nick Suzuki had 3 points to help Montreal to a 6-3 win over Buffalo to take a 3-2 series lead in their Western semi. Vegas beat Anaheim 5-1 to close out that series in six games and advance to the Western Conference Final to face Colorado. Elsewhere, the PWHL Final opened with a 3-2 victory for Montreal as Abby Rock scored the overtime winner. And in the majors, Philadelphia beat Boston 3-1. The Blue Jays and the Yankees were off. Now you're up to date. I'm Jen Nicholson.
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8: For A Touch of Gold, we have got ourselves, well, a bit of a wet one on our hands today. 9 degrees is the high, low of 5, which, that's how we're starting the long weekend. But don't you worry, after that, it looks like it's going to be glorious. Now, tomorrow, a mainly sunny day, some cloudy periods, a tiny chance of showers to start the day, but after that, fine and dandy and warm. Highs of 19, low of 12. Sunday, clear and sunny, a few cloudy periods. Check this out, a high of 20, low of 8. And Monday, starting off, well, Nice and sunny again. Not super warm, not super cold. I love this. Highs of 14, low of 9. That's my sweet spot. 604 downtown Charlottetown and at the Harborfront Studio. It is cloudy, rainy, 9 degrees. 95.

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0: 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That is Austin from Dasha, 618 officially. Lee joining you on a, well, looking like a bit of a rainy one. But regardless, we want to make sure everybody is all teed up and ready to go for the long weekend. Many exciting things to go on throughout. I will be telling you details of everything, not only through the long weekend, but also coming into the end of the month. You know what I mean? There's a lot of really cool stuff coming our way, and I want to make sure you are fully informed and able to tag along and experience as much as you can. Now, granted, what's right in front of me today, we've got the gavel. It's all geared up and ready to go. You know that. I know you know that. And I think I said it correctly. I'm probably properly caffeinated this morning. Also, we are going to be birthday celebrating a long weekend edition. I'll be back in again on Monday, but we're not doing birthday celebration club on Monday. So if there is somebody that you know, want to get their name in today. Just throwing that one out there. And then, of course, we're going to make you smile. The 90s at 9, and you never know. There might be a little bit of a ring of the doorbell with some special guests as well. We're going to keep an eye on that. I don't want to confirm it because I've only heard rumors. But you know what rumors are. Rumors are fun. That's right. We're going to get back into the music. Brett Kissel coming at us. Also, L. King's teaming up with Miranda Lambert. That's just to name a few, but a quick stop. Hold on.
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1: Good morning. The provincial government has launched an independent review of the Island Regulatory and Appeals Commission. Rory Francis has been appointed to lead the review, which will examine the commission's role in areas including energy regulation, land protection, transparency, and appeals. Premier Rob Lance says the goal is to ensure the regulatory system keeps pace with the province's growth and changing needs. The review will include consultations with islanders and industry stakeholders, with a final report expected in November. Elsewhere, lobster fishers in one PEI fishing zone are facing a slow start to the spring season. They tell the Eastern Graphic the water remains cold and catches have been light. Fishers in Lobster Fishing 24 say they have not received official prices, but are hearing around $7.75 or $8 a pound. An acoustic buoy detected a North Atlantic right whale call in the Gulf of St. Lawrence, triggering a two-week closure of nine grids in northeastern PEI. Fishers say they only get 2 months to fish and closures make it difficult. Weather has also caused lost days, and high fuel costs are adding to the pressure. Passenger numbers at the Charlottetown Airport dropped nearly 5% last year to around 391,000 travelers. The airport CEO says a schedule change and an Air Canada strike contributed to the decline. Despite fewer passengers, revenue reached a record $15 million from concessions like car rentals and parking. Officials are optimistic about a rebound. Doug Newson tells CBC bookings look strong for 2026 and airlines are adding capacity. The airport is in the middle of a $40 million terminal expansion set for completion in 2027. The deputy mayor says the growth tells a great story for the city and province. A 22-year-old Ontario man has pleaded guilty in Prince Edward Island Supreme Court to possessing fentanyl, cocaine, and meth for trafficking. Jabari London appeared by video from the Provincial Correctional Center, according to The Guardian. Police seized more than 773 grams of cocaine, 2.8 kilograms of methamphetamine, and just over 1 kilogram of fentanyl from a Stratford Airbnb. The street value is estimated at nearly $665,000. Court heard Charlottetown police began investigating an Ontario drug-selling group last February. Sentencing has been adjourned until July 9th to allow time for a pre-sentence report. Prime Minister Mark Carney announced the government's new national energy strategy on Thursday. The initiative aims to double the country's electricity generation by 2050 to meet demand. Carney says affordability is more important than purity.
2: By far the biggest prize is reducing emissions affordably through electrification, not pursuing absolute purity in generation. Aggressive electrification can reduce total emissions by up to 5 times current total electricity emissions.
1: Carney told reporters the government will update their climate plans and climate emission reduction target in due course. Over to sports, Nick Suzuki had 3 points to help Montreal to a 6-3 win over Buffalo to take a 3-2 series lead in their Western semi. Vegas beat Anaheim 5-1 to close out that series in 6 games and advance to the Western Conference Final to face Colorado. Elsewhere, the PWHL Final opened with a 3-2 victory for Montreal as Abby Rock scored the overtime winner. And in the majors, Philadelphia beat Boston 3-1. The Blue Jays and the Yankees were off. Locally, Lady Cafe Olay delivered a powerful closing kick to capture the $5,500 Phillies and Mares preferred Thursday evening at Red Shores Racetrack and Casino at the Charlottetown Driving Park. Driven by Paul Langell for trainer Earl Watts, Lady Cafe Olay was unhurried early from post 4, while Lady Divine carried out the opening fractions of 28.2 and 57.3. 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Now you're up to date. I'm Jen Nicholson.
3: Island weather.
4: Mother Nature is going to bring a little bit of the wet today, but then after that, pretty but more than cooperative, dare I say. For the long weekend, we have a high of 9 today, low of 5. Like I said, pretty rainy. Tomorrow the day starts with a chance of showers. Just a chance of it, though, so no complaints there. High of 19, low of 12. Nice and sunny after that. Sunday looking gorgeous again as well. High of 20, low of 8. Loving that. A little bit of clouds here and there. We can use that. And Monday bringing the long weekend to a close with a sunny day for the most part. A high of 14, low of 9. 633 downtown Charlottetown and at the Harborfront Studio. It's rainy at the moment, just like I had said, 9 degrees.

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Ain't a bad life. Thomas Rhett and Jordan Davis. It's Lee Ruby holding things down. You know what? I've decided one more time, because it's Friday, we're going into a long weekend. I want to once again reward you early birds. I've been in correspondence, you know, because I get some emails in the morning, sometimes some DMs on Facebook, and I also get some calls in first thing in the morning, and friends reaching out to me, letting me know how their morning is going.

0: 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Go Bed Bath & Beyond. There's no wrong answers. I'm looking for caller number 9 right now. 566-5900.
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0: The Islands Country, 95.1 FM, CFCY, George Burge, Luke Bryan right there. That is Ride, Ride, Ride, Ride times three. That's what I'm going to rebrand the song as. It's Lee joining you, 6:49 on your long weekend Friday. So I am doing the happy dance, feeling good. It's going to be an exciting morning, day, afternoon, evening. It's actually going to be, and then I'll ride that wave through the long weekend. I'm a very, very, very positive Peter today. And, well, I also have some great news for Joanne Dennis. She was our final winner of a family pack of tickets to the Canada Circus Spectacular. You can still grab yourself tickets, though. So go to circusspectacular.com. It is coming to the Eastlink Center on the 30th. So hopefully you are able to attend that. We are going to be getting confidential just after 7 o'clock. And also, names in for milestones. I would love to hear about that because, like I had mentioned earlier, it could be, you know, a long weekend knowing that we're going to be maybe forgetting some of those Monday birthdays because we don't do the birthday celebration club on Monday. We don't want anyone left out, so we got to do a little bit of planning ahead and let me know today. You have about an hour, so maybe you can go through the calendar or go through your social medias and check whose milestones are popping out to you. But regardless, we are going to continue letting the good times roll. We have a full news and weather update coming your way. But first, High Valley, Russell Dickerson, and much, much more on CFCY.
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3: Good morning. Prices are up at the pumps today after the Regulatory and Appeal Commission made their weekly adjustment. Regular self-serve is up 2.9 cents this morning to sit at 204 a litre. Diesel rose just over a cent today to sit at 229.3 cents. Furnace oil rose just over a cent as well today to sit at $1.718 a litre. Charlottetown police have seized 426 grams of cocaine in two separate drug investigations just over a week apart. The street crime unit executed a search warrant on April 28th at a residence and found 142 grams of cocaine, brass knuckles, cash, and cell phones. 43-year-old Jeremy Bregant has been charged with possession for trafficking and weapons possession. On May 6th, officers conducted a targeted vehicle stop with help from the RCMP K9 unit and seized another 284 grams of cocaine. 39-year-old Clint Harris has been charged with possession for trafficking. Both men have been remanded in custody. Two women were also arrested and released. Road construction season is underway. The government says drivers should plan ahead to stay informed about traffic impacts. Motorists can sign up for free text or email alerts through the province's 511 service. They can also use an online tool called Stay in the Loop, Plan Your Route to check projects by county. Transportation Minister Ernie Hudson says sharing clear information helps reduce disruption and keeps the roads safe and reliable. The construction season typically runs from after the May long weekend until early November. And Prime Minister Mark Carney says the government is launching a new national electricity strategy to double the capacity of our grid by 2050.
4: As our industries expand, our economy grows, AI accelerates, electricity demand in Canada is expected to double by 2050. So we will double our grid. That's the headline. Canada will double its electricity generation over the course of the next two decades.
3: Carney says the strategy will be guided by four pillars: build, connect, retain, and make. The government is launching consultations with provinces, territories, Indigenous peoples, utilities, and unions so they can work together to identify the actions needed to double the grid most effectively and affordably. Canada already has an 80% clean grid with some of the lowest electricity costs in the G7, and they're hoping to make Canada the best place in the world to build and invest in clean energy. Over to sports, Nick Suzuki had 3 points to help Montreal to a 6-3 win over Buffalo to take a 3-2 series lead in their Western semi. Vegas beat Anaheim 5-1 to close out that series in six games and advance to the Western Conference Final to face Colorado. Elsewhere, the PWHL Final opened with a 3-2 victory for Montreal as Abbey Rock scored the overtime winner. And in the majors, Philadelphia beat Boston 3-1. The Blue Jays and the Yankees were off. Now you're up to date. I'm Jen Nicholson.
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6: 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A high of 9, low of 5 today, but then getting increasingly better throughout the long weekend. Tomorrow, nice and sunny for the most part. Could be a little bit cloudy in the morning with a high of 19, a small chance of showers, a low of 12. So staying comfortably in those double digits temperature-wise. Sunday, a nice sunny day. A few cloudy periods, though, with a high of 20, low of 8. And Monday, those good times continue to roll. And this is my sweet spot right here temperature wise. It's sunny. High of 14, low of 9. So That's right what I love right there. 705 downtown Charlottetown, end of the Harbor Front Studio. Cloudy, rainy, 8 degrees. 90.

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0: As I double tap the button there we go. Well, the Islands Country 95.1 FM CFCY must be a Friday before a long weekend, making sure we get all the cobwebs out. It's Lee holding things down, partially except for the time I double tap just there. But don't you worry, I did not forget to get confidential. That would be irresponsible of me. I also have not forgot to remind you about we are going to hit the big red button in a little bit as well, too. So make sure you get those names into me if you know anyone who is celebrating a milestone. And just before that little stop there, we had Don't Ruin Flowers from Tennille Towns. And I will tell you, when I get confidential right now with Country Confidential, I will tell you this. There was no ruining of flowers that I had seen about when the dust has now settled. And we now know a fair amount of the details regarding my close personal friend, Lainey Wilson, and Delvin Duck Hodges' wedding. Now, I wasn't invited, even though I do claim close personal friend status, but it was actually really neat to hear a lot of the details around it, because Lainey is wonderful. Delvin, never met him myself, but seems like a great fella as well, too. But they had a Mother's Day wedding, which was really cool, and they were doing some back road driving one time, and they spotted a billboard for a wedding venue that's like inside a cave. So that was part of it, too, which was really, really neat. This detail I actually found very, very charming. So they had handwritten vows for one another, but instead of reading them in front of the spectators, they did it privately before, which was really cool, probably much more personal. And I've never heard of that before. That is a very cool touch. And then a horse-drawn carriage brought Lainey to the ceremony, and then she was obviously walked down the aisle by her father. And then also some of the notable names that you would have seen there, well, would have been Ella Langley. I think you've heard of her. Jelly Roll, Leanne Morgan and her husband, also Lauren Elena, and Miranda Lambert, among some of the people who were on hand for that incredible wedding. Congratulations to Lainey and Duck. And, you know, it's just great that, you know, the wedding itself went pretty much exactly as most of us would have expected. Charming, had that small town vibe to it, but also the flair. It's a perfect blend.
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3: Good morning. The provincial government has launched an independent review of the Island Regulatory and Appeals Commission. Rory Francis has been appointed to lead the review, which will examine the commission's role in areas including energy regulation, land protection, transparency, and appeals. Premier Rob Lance says the goal is to ensure the regulatory system keeps pace with the province's growth and changing needs. The review will include consultations with islanders and industry stakeholders, with a final report expected in November. Elsewhere, lobster fishers in one PEI fishing zone are facing a slow start to the spring season. They tell the Eastern Graphic the water remains cold and catches have been light. Fishers in Lobster Fishing 24 say they have not received official prices, but are hearing around $7.75 or $8 a pound. An acoustic buoy detected a North Atlantic right whale call in the Gulf of St. Lawrence, triggering a two-week closure of nine grids in northeastern PEI. Fishers say they only get 2 months to fish and closures make it difficult. Weather has also caused lost days, and high fuel costs are adding to the pressure. Passenger numbers at the Charlottetown Airport dropped nearly 5% last year to around 391,000 travelers. The airport CEO says a schedule change and an Air Canada strike contributed to the decline. Despite fewer passengers, revenue reached a record $15 million from concessions like car rentals and parking. Officials are optimistic about a rebound. Doug Newson tells CBC bookings look strong for 2026 and airlines are adding capacity. The airport is in the middle of a $40 million terminal expansion set for completion in 2027. The deputy mayor says the growth tells a great story for the city and province. A 22-year-old Ontario man has pleaded guilty in Prince Edward Island Supreme Court to possessing fentanyl, cocaine, and meth for trafficking. Jabari London appeared by video from the Provincial Correctional Center, according to The Guardian. Police seized more than 773 grams of cocaine, 2.8 kilograms of methamphetamine, and just over 1 kilogram of fentanyl from a Stratford Airbnb. The street value is estimated at nearly $665,000. Court heard Charlottetown police began investigating an Ontario drug-selling group last February. Sentencing has been adjourned until July 9th to allow time for a pre-sentence report. Prime Minister Mark Carney announced the government's new national energy strategy on Thursday. The initiative aims to double the country's electricity generation by 2050 to meet demand. Carney says affordability is more important than purity.
4: By far the biggest prize is reducing emissions affordably through electrification, not pursuing absolute purity in generation. Aggressive electrification can reduce total emissions by up to 5 times current total electricity emissions.
3: Carney told reporters the government will update their climate plans and climate emission reduction target in due course. Over to sports, Nick Suzuki had 3 points to help Montreal to a 6-3 win over Buffalo to take a 3-2 series lead in their Western semi. Vegas beat Anaheim 5-1 to close out that series in 6 games and advance to the Western Conference Final to face Colorado. Elsewhere, the PWHL Final opened with a 3-2 victory for Montreal as Abby Rock scored the overtime winner. And in the majors, Philadelphia beat Boston 3-1. The Blue Jays and the Yankees were off. Locally, Lady Cafe Olay delivered a powerful closing kick to capture the $5,500 Phillies and Mares preferred Thursday evening at Red Shores Racetrack and Casino at the Charlottetown Driving Park. Driven by Paul Langell for trainer Earl Watts, Lady Cafe Olay was unhurried early from post 4, while Lady Divine carried out the opening fractions of 28.2 and 57.3. Live racing continues Saturday evening at 6 p.m. at Red Shores Charlottetown. 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Now you're up to date. I'm Jen Nicholson. Island.
5: we have got ourselves a tee up to the long weekend with a little bit of rain coming at us, a high of 9, low of 5, but mainly cloudy today and rainy. Then tomorrow, starting the day, potentially a little bit of rain. But then after that, nice and sunny and warm, highs at 19, low of 12. Sunday looking great again too. Sunny, a few cloudy periods, highs of 20, low of 8. And Monday, wrapping up the long weekend, also in wonderful fashion, clear and sunny, 14 with a low of 9. 7:35 downtown Charlottetown, and at the Harborfront Studio, it is, well, rainy, cloudy, 8 degrees. 95.

0: realize that right now. So just giving you a little bit more notice on that. Also, on top of that, we want to take a look at the Vogue Optical Web poll question. Yesterday, we wanted to know, overall, do you think the Canadian economy is getting better or worse? Well, 84% of you thinking getting worse. So thank you for voting on that one. Today, this is an interesting one because I've had this conversations with nieces and nephews in the past. Should teaching cursive writing, I'm glad that they added writing there because I was like, that was a bit of a left turn if they were just trying to teach cursive language. They're wondering, should the cursive writing be mandatory in elementary schools across the country? Yes or no on that one. I remember learning it when we were young, and I can still, every now and then I fall into the, my penmanship is brutal, but I can still do all the letters, which is pretty good. But is it a lost art? Is it something that should be mandatory? Would love to hear your thoughts about it. I think it should because, you know, it's just another skill to have, especially if you're a, the good one is for if you want to give somebody a nice letter or a card, doing it in cursive right there, it goes a long way. But like I said, my penmanship is horrendous even when I'm just printing, but would love your thoughts on that one. Cursive writing, not cursive language, because that would definitely change your attitude as to if it should be mandatory in schools. I don't think cursive language will ever be mandatory anywhere.
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1: 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That is Darlin' from Chase Matthew. My name is Lee Ruby. It is getting to be a good Friday. There's going to be even more reasons to get excited, so we're going to keep you on your toes just after 8 o'clock. But right now, I want to make sure that each and every one of you who are celebrating a milestone, not only today, but through the long weekend, because I'll be back in Monday, but we do this little thing on the long weekends where we kind of change things up a little bit so we don't have the 90s at 9. We don't do the birthday milestones, but that's okay. We want to take care of that right now. Does that sound good to you? Wonderful. So without any further ado, a successful whack of the big red button always feels good, especially before a long weekend. Starting things off with a happy birthday to Caden McGregor, who will be turning 15 on Sunday. There we go. Like I said, through the long weekend, loving that. Love Mom, Jason, Ava, Ben, Cam, Bailey, and Wally. Also, a little bit of double dipping. Happy birthday right there to Pat and Jackson Daly. Jackson is turning 5 and his dad, Pat, is turning 36. So happy birthday from your whole family. Love you both so much. That is great. And wrapping things up with a very special happy birthday to Shelly Deagle from Jeffrey White. Jeffrey White. So happy birthday to each and every one of you who are celebrating. And like I said, if there's another milestone that I didn't get to, whether it be an anniversary, retirement, something like that, anything you deem worthy of a smack of the big red button, I hope you have the best day for that. Let me just do my quick little quality assurance check to make sure I'm not leaving anybody out. I was just refreshing the emails as we were speaking and also looking into the DMs as well. And hold on, wait a second here. Let's just make sure we are all set. Wonderful. That sounds great. So we got a belated there for Gage McDougal. A happy birthday from Mom and Kirsten. Happy birthday. There we go. Like I said, if you or somebody who knows celebrating the near future, you know how to get them to me.
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1: Good morning. Prices are up at the pumps today after the Regulatory and Appeal Commission made their weekly adjustment. Regular self-serve is up 2.9 cents this morning to sit at 204 a liter. Diesel rose just over a cent today to sit at 229.3 cents. Furnace oil rose just over a cent as well today to sit at $1.718 a liter. Charlottetown police have seized 426 grams of cocaine in two separate drug investigations just over a week apart. The street crime unit executed a search warrant on April 28th at a residence and found 142 grams of cocaine, brass knuckles, cash, and cell phones. 43-year-old Jeremy Bregant has been charged with possession for trafficking and weapons possession. On May 6th, officers conducted a targeted vehicle stop with help from the RCMP K9 unit and seized another 284 grams of cocaine. 39-year-old Clint Harris has been charged with possession for trafficking. Both men have been remanded in custody. Two women were also arrested and released. Road construction season is underway. The government says drivers should plan ahead to stay informed about traffic impacts. Motorists can sign up for free text or email alerts through the province's 511 service. They can also use an online tool called Stay in the Loop, Plan Your Route to check projects by county. Transportation Minister Ernie Hudson says sharing clear information helps reduce disruption and keeps the roads safe and reliable. The construction season typically runs from after the May long weekend until early November. And Prime Minister Mark Carney says the government is launching a new national electricity strategy to double the capacity of our grid by 2050.
2: As our industries expand, our economy grows, AI accelerates, electricity demand in Canada is expected to double by 2050. So we will double our grid. That's the headline. Canada will double its electricity generation over the course of the next two decades.
1: Carney says the strategy will be guided by four pillars: build, connect, retain, and make. The government is launching consultations with provinces, territories, Indigenous peoples, utilities, and unions so they can work together to identify the actions needed to double the grid most effectively and affordably. Canada already has an 80% clean grid with some of the lowest electricity costs in the G7, and they're hoping to make Canada the best place in the world to build and invest in clean energy. Over to sports, Nick Suzuki had 3 points to help Montreal to a 6-3 win over Buffalo to take a 3-2 series lead in their Western semi. Vegas beat Anaheim 5-1 to close out that series in six games and advance to the Western Conference Final to face Colorado. Elsewhere, the PWHL Final opened with a 3-2 victory for Montreal as Abbey Rock scored the overtime winner. And in the majors, Philadelphia beat Boston 3-1. The Blue Jays and the Yankees were off. Now you're up to date. I'm Jen Nicholson.
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5: For Bex Home and Heating, well, we've got ourselves a bit of a rainy one today, but that is okay because this long weekend is looking, dare I say, chef's kiss. Today's a high of 9, low of 5, so I mean that's okay because tomorrow we start the day potentially with a small amount of rain, but then after that, gorgeous, 19 degrees, 12 is the low, nice and sunny for the most part. And then Sunday, check this out. Sunny again. Few cloudy breaks. High of 20, low of 8. That's my wheelhouse right there. And then even more in my wheelhouse is Monday because 14 degrees is a high. I can dig that. Low of 9, not a huge swing. You can kind of rock a sweater from time to time. That's my sweet spot. And I hope we hit your sweet spot at some point over the weekend as well. So great weather for the long weekend. 804 downtown Charlottetown and at the Harbor Front Studio. It is rainy and 7.
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0: The Islands Country, 95.1 FM, CFCY, Morgan Wallen, 20 cigarettes. It is, speaking of 20, 820. My name is Lee Ruby, and happy Friday going into a long weekend. Now, there is a lot of exciting stuff that we have right in front of us now. I mean, tonight, we're going to be touching base on it. Cowboy Mike Hughes, the commissioner of Red Rock Wrestling, will be in shortly. He's just getting across the bridge right now. So he's going to be here just before 9 o'clock. We're going to check in with him and make sure we know what's going on for tonight at East Link Center, because the Red Rock Rumble is making its return. On top of that, check this out. I'm getting really amped up about this one as well, too. Now, it's not the 90s, and that's okay. But we are going to be blasting the top 50 from the 2000s on Monday starting at noon. And like I said, I mean, I'm an 87 baby, so I'm a millennial. I mean, it's not too bad there, but the top 50 90s songs is what I really love. But the 2000s also have some great nuggets there. And I am very stoked to be playing those for you right after I wrap up on Monday. It's a great way to wind down the long weekend. So make sure you are listening, noon, Monday, brought to you by our wonderful friends at Fix Auto.
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3: Good morning. The provincial government has launched an independent review of the Island Regulatory and Appeals Commission. Rory Francis has been appointed to lead the review, which will examine the commission's role in areas including energy regulation, land protection, transparency, and appeals. Premier Rob Lance says the goal is to ensure the regulatory system keeps pace with the province's growth and changing needs. The review will include consultations with islanders and industry stakeholders, with a final report expected in November. Elsewhere, lobster fishers in one PEI fishing zone are facing a slow start to the spring season. They tell the Eastern Graphic the water remains cold and catches have been light. Fishers in Lobster Fishing 24 say they have not received official prices, but are hearing around $7.75 or $8 a pound. An acoustic buoy detected a North Atlantic right whale call in the Gulf of St. Lawrence, triggering a two-week closure of nine grids in northeastern PEI. Fishers say they only get 2 months to fish and closures make it difficult. Weather has also caused lost days, and high fuel costs are adding to the pressure. Passenger numbers at the Charlottetown Airport dropped nearly 5% last year to around 391,000 travelers. The airport CEO says a schedule change and an Air Canada strike contributed to the decline. Despite fewer passengers, revenue reached a record $15 million from concessions like car rentals and parking. Officials are optimistic about a rebound. Doug Newson tells CBC bookings look strong for 2026 and airlines are adding capacity. The airport is in the middle of a $40 million terminal expansion set for completion in 2027. The deputy mayor says the growth tells a great story for the city and province. A 22-year-old Ontario man has pleaded guilty in Prince Edward Island Supreme Court to possessing fentanyl, cocaine, and meth for trafficking. Jabari London appeared by video from the Provincial Correctional Center, according to The Guardian. Police seized more than 773 grams of cocaine, 2.8 kilograms of methamphetamine, and just over 1 kilogram of fentanyl from a Stratford Airbnb. The street value is estimated at nearly $665,000. Court heard Charlottetown police began investigating an Ontario drug-selling group last February. Sentencing has been adjourned until July 9th to allow time for a pre-sentence report. Prime Minister Mark Carney announced the government's new national energy strategy on Thursday. The initiative aims to double the country's electricity generation by 2050 to meet demand. Carney says affordability is more important than purity.
4: By far the biggest prize is reducing emissions affordably through electrification, not pursuing absolute purity in generation. Aggressive electrification can reduce total emissions by up to 5 times current total electricity emissions.
3: Carney told reporters the government will update their climate plans and climate emission reduction target in due course. Over to sports, Nick Suzuki had 3 points to help Montreal to a 6-3 win over Buffalo to take a 3-2 series lead in their Western semi. Vegas beat Anaheim 5-1 to close out that series in 6 games and advance to the Western Conference Final to face Colorado. Elsewhere, the PWHL Final opened with a 3-2 victory for Montreal as Abby Rock scored the overtime winner. And in the majors, Philadelphia beat Boston 3-1. The Blue Jays and the Yankees were off. Locally, Lady Cafe Olay delivered a powerful closing kick to capture the $5,500 Phillies and Mares preferred Thursday evening at Red Shores Racetrack and Casino at the Charlottetown Driving Park. Driven by Paul Langell for trainer Earl Watts, Lady Cafe Olay was unhurried early from post 4, while Lady Divine carried out the opening fractions of 28.2 and 57.3. Live racing continues Saturday evening at 6 p.m. at Red Shores Charlottetown. 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Now you're up to date. I'm Jen Nicholson.
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7: Island weather in true long weekend form. We might start things off with a bit of a wet one. Cloudy and rainy all day with a high of 9, low of 5. Now, granted, Mother Nature flips the script on her way out, which is great. So tomorrow, a mainly sunny day, a few cloudy breaks in the morning. We might get a little bit of rain to start the day, but after that, pretty much clear and sunny. High of 19, low of 12. Sunday looking gorgeous again as well. 20 degrees is the high. Mainly sunny. A couple of cloudy breaks, a low of 8. And Monday, once again, sunny, little bit of cloud, high of 14 and low of 9.

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0: The Islands Country 95.1 FM, CFCY, Broken Halos right there from Chris Stapleton. Lee Ruby joining you, and as we're getting all teed up for the long weekend, I actually have two questions for you. One, the Vogue Optical Web Poll question, and the other one kind of ties into the long weekend. So, first and foremost, we would like to know in the form of the Vogue Optical Web Poll question, should teaching cursive writing be mandatory in elementary schools across the country? Yes or no? And then this is the question I had for you, because it's getting into the long weekend, and I had to be honest with you, I kind of have room for a pool at my place, but I don't necessarily need one. And what was actually kind of cool was, recently I was at a buddy's house. I'm going to be perfectly candid. I know he had mentioned getting a pool, and I couldn't remember how long we had the conversation. I'll say it felt longer than it actually took for him to get the pool, because we must have talked about it decently recently, because he has these guys at Trex Excavation. They came in and did a fiberglass pool. I had never heard of it myself. It was really, really cool. And when I talked to him, he was like, no, we only talked about it a few months ago or whatever. And he was able to get it installed really quickly, which was pretty sweet. And then on top of that, like, it's durable, like, great for kids and pets and everyday use. So I was like, man, this is actually pretty sweet. And now I'm just going to spend more time at his house. But it was really cool to hear about it. And I'd never heard of a fiberglass pool. And going into a long weekend, that's pretty sweet. You know, like, obviously, if you called them today, you wouldn't be able to have one by the end of the long weekend, but it could prepare you for later on in the summer. But he had mentioned, yeah, Trek Excavation hooked him up. You can visit their website, trekx.ca, and maybe you're geared up for the summer or one step ahead for next year. But fiberglass pool, really cool.
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0: The Islands Country 95.1 FM CFCY. Boots off from John Party. Lee Ruby joining you, and I guess boots on because tonight there's going to be a lot of wrestling boots going on at Eastlink, joined by the commissioner, Cowboy Mike Hughes. You got safely across the bridge. It's great to see you.
1: It was a long haul across the bridge this morning, a little accident there. So, you know, that's just the start of all the collisions that'll be happening, but the big ones will be happening tonight at the Eastlink Center at 7 o'clock with the Red Rock Rumble.
0: I'm amped up about it. You were kind enough to join on Monday, but now that we're leading up to it, I did mention earlier on that please don't bring the Forsaken along, and you did not do that this morning, so I appreciate that.
1: We left them across the Confederation Bridge for now, but they'll be there tonight, unfortunately. But it'll be good to bring them across because it'd be nice to see Kirk O'Bay lose that Red Rock Wrestling heavyweight title to Narciss Saint tonight.
0: Yes.
1: And maybe Charters gets sent home packing without his gold as well. So that, you got to look at the bright side of the Forsaken coming. A good opportunity for them to lose their titles. So.
0: Well, and I got to ask, because with your commissioner duties, they play a lot of dirty tricks. That's how they seem to obtain these titles. Is that going to be something you're going to try to keep an extra special eye on tonight? Because I feel like they've always got something up their sleeve.
1: Yeah, always
0: got
1: to try to keep an eye on all that stuff. And that's part of, you're right, my duties as commissioner. But you know, there's a lot of things and a lot of moving parts going on at an event like that, and you're trying to keep people from fighting in the back, but you want to get them in the ring. So I'm out back a lot, and I'm trying to referee out back, basically keep people separated, keep people moving, you know, get them on cue when they're supposed to be their matches. So I don't always see all the time what's going on in the ring. And I think the Forsaken have that plan. They see me busy out back, and they take their opportunities. But you know what? Karma catches up with people. You know what I mean? And I think it'll catch up with the Forsaken soon enough. When you do the right things, good things happen. And you'll see guys like Bradford Montague and Chip Chambers, guys like that. They'll come out on top in the end. You know what I mean? Because they train hard. They're the top pro wrestlers there is in the country today. And that always pays off in the end. The Forsaken's time is coming, I have a feeling.
0: No, that's good to know going into tonight. It gives me a little bit of peace of mind because I'm waiting to find out when I'll be making my little appearance, which I like to do every event. And then obviously the Rumble, we've talked about a lot, but what are the other matches that you guys are kind of showcasing tonight? Because it's a stacked card, Cowboy.
1: Stacked card tonight. Like I said, Narciss Saint will be taking on Kirk O'Bay for the Red Rock Wrestling heavyweight title. We got Ethan Knight, who was kind of left abandoned by the Forsaken.
0: He was,
1: former member, and now he's challenged Chris Charters for the title. So that's going to be an interesting matchup tonight. Two people that know each other very well, know what each other bring to the table. So that's going to be an interesting matchup tonight. And I don't really know who I want to win that match tonight because both of them have kind of rubbed me the wrong way for the last year or more.
0: I was just going to say, if there's no interference happening from the commissioner, but there's definitely some rooting that you do in one way or the other from time to time.
1: And one of the hottest matches is going to be two Island boys here tonight to finally settle that grudge, hopefully. Yeah. I know Bradford wants to settle that tonight after Chance White stabbing him in the back when he had that heavyweight title match at the end of the last show. And then to turn his back on... Well, not only Team PEI as far as wrestling goes, but the whole island. You know, the young Islanders that looked up to him and seen this young up-and-coming star and a guy breaking into the wrestling business. And myself and Chris Cook took him under our wing. Bradford, you know, became his ally. And then for him to turn his back on Bradford out of pure jealousy, you know, I know Bradford.
0: In the worst way.
1: The worst way. And I know Bradford's going to be coming in hot tonight. I don't think it's going to be much of a wrestling match. I think it's just going to be a brawl. It's going to be a fight.
0: Grudge match.
1: And the referee is going to have his hands full trying to keep those two within the rules when tempers flare like that.
0: Oh, yeah.
1: You just never know what's going to happen. So, you know, we have some of the best referees there is in the business, and they're definitely going to have their work cut out. Those are two big guys with a lot of emotions there tonight. So, you know, it's you're not going to want to miss this. Like, you're just – and then – when you have all these people gather for the Rumble, you have the emotions of what happened prior, like going into this. You have the emotions that will happen and all the grudges that will accumulate in the card tonight in their one-on-one and in their tag team matches tonight. And then you have the Rumble. And the Rumble is something that experience pays off. You have guys like 27-year veteran Lincoln Steen, who's been in, I think, every Rumble so far. He's been in different sorts of battle royals all over the country. And you have a guy like that coming in. You have somebody like Chance White has a good chance. You have a guy who's 6 foot eight, you know, 330 pounds. It's hard to throw that guy over the top rope, right?
0: Oh, totally. So, it's going to be a wild night. Also, advanced tickets are sold out at Hunters now, or the Factory now. So we got
1: the Factory and Hunters. Yeah. I think there's still some advanced tickets left at Totally Taco and at Mel's in Summerside for those end of the island. But you can still get tickets at the door.
0: Yeah.
1: You can still get tickets at the door and, yeah, just get them at the Eastlink Center tonight. The doors open at 6:15, so get there early. And bell time is 7 o'clock right on the dot. So make
0: Sounds
1: sure you
0: great.
1: Get in there tonight. This is going to be an epic match. You can feel the buzz in the air, like just the vibe around town. When the tickets sold out early last night and people were messaging me, you know, they were coming in, they were messaging the Red Rock team, like, and I was just like, tickets are going to have to be at the door. And that's the thing. When these advanced tickets and those savings come on, you have to get out and get your tickets fast.
0: Mm.
1: But we're lucky that we still keep our prices affordable at the door. So it's affordable for families to come out and we'll have a great night of entertainment that's fit for the whole family.
0: That's great. Well, we look forward to tonight. Thanks for joining, Cowboy. We will see you this evening at the Eastlink Center.
1: Thank you.
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0: 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You know me better than that. George Strait wrapping up the 90s at 9. We've got ourselves a very nice weekend lined up and ready, and I am excited to spend it with you. We've got a lot of fun tonight. We were just talking to Cowboy Mike Hughes, the commissioner there, to get an idea of what's going on for the Red Rock Rumble tonight. So that is very exciting. But then also, there is some other great little events that are going to be peppering on in through the weekend. We will make sure we keep you up to date with everything. And then on Monday, I'm going to spend some time with you then too. It's going to be a lot of fun, a little bit more of a lackadaisical day. But you know what? Honestly, that is the way that I like it. And we've also got, over the course of the long weekend, the Saturday Night Hoedown with Darren McPherson. He's bringing it in. I actually ran into him yesterday at the Caesar Bar. He was popping in for National Caesar Day. So I talked to him and his wife, Christine. It was lovely. We had a good little chat there. And, you know, I asked him, you know, what's on the docket for Saturday? And he did the smile, the wink. He said, why don't you listen and find out? I said, you got that right, Darren. 6 till 9. If you want to get your request in, very easy to do. We got the Saturday Night Hoedown webs or link on the website where you can get those requests in now, because those requests feel quick.
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0: The Island's Country 95.1 FM CFCY. One beer away, that is the Reclaws. My name is Lee, and it is, well, getting near the end for me. I'm going to be taking a little bit of a trip. I'll let you know about it in a few short minutes as well. And then keep your eye on the Facebook page, because it's all going to come together and make sense. So don't worry about that. We have an action-packed weekend coming up as well. Oyster Bed Speedway on Sunday. Keep a look on their Facebook page for updates as well. This is a fun time of the year for me when we start hearing those engines rev and the good times continue. And on Monday, I will be back. And when I wrap up on Monday, well, the top 50 of the 2000s. We have so much in store to make this long weekend even better. And I can't wait to just keep navigating through our Friday.
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0: once again, sunny, little bit of cloud, high of 14 and low of 9.
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0: 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That is the Moonshines, Owen Riegling. My name is Lee, and I am going to actually be throwing on my running shoes and taking my way Town Monarchy way, because we have got a special little surprise in store as we wrap up Nurses Week. And I gotta tell you, it's been a joy. We popped into the QEH on Wednesday and dropped off a delicious lunch for some of the nurses there. And even though they have the Nurses Week, it's just great to recognize the hard work, dedication, and sacrifice that not only nurses here on PEI, but all the way around the world do, because it's just, you know, the sacrifices that are made, the blood, sweat, and tears that go into their job. It's just the smallest gestures we can do to thank them, even over the course of this Nurses Week. But if you or somebody you know is a nurse or involved, included, associated, as we know we all are, we want to once again wish you a very happy Nurses Week here on Island and off.
1: What's up, y'all? It's Fitz, and I'm going to be coming to you this weekend from the MGM Grand Garden Arena in Las Vegas for ACM Weekend. And man, this countdown is about to get really interesting. Luke Combs is sitting on top of the mountain right now with Sleepless in a hotel room, but the big question is, does he have enough gas left in the tank to stay at number one? Anything can happen. I'll see you this weekend doing it from Vegas for all the hits on the Country Top 40 with Fitz right here.
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We're proud country fans. Woo! And we like it that way. Hell yeah! 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
12: Island weather in true long weekend form. We might start things off with a bit of a wet one. Cloudy and rainy all day with a high of 9, low of 5. Now, granted, Mother Nature flips the script on her way out, which is great. So tomorrow, a mainly sunny day, a few cloudy breaks in the morning. We might get a little bit of rain to start the day, but after that, pretty much clear and sunny. High of 19, low of 12. Sunday looking gorgeous again as well. 20 degrees is the high. Mainly sunny. A couple of cloudy breaks with a low of 8. And Monday, once again, sunny, little bit of cloud, high of 14 and low of 9.
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12: Island weather in true long weekend form. We might start things off with a bit of a wet one. Cloudy and rainy all day with a high of 9, low of 5. Now, granted, Mother Nature flips the script on her way out, which is great. So tomorrow, a mainly sunny day, a few cloudy breaks in the morning. We might get a little bit of rain to start the day, but after that, pretty much clear and sunny. High of 19, low of 12. Sunday looking gorgeous again as well. 20 degrees is the high. Mainly sunny. A couple of cloudy breaks with a low of 8. And Monday, once again, sunny, little bit of cloud, high of 14 and low of 9.
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0: rain, but not much after that. Then pretty sunny, warm. Highs of 19, low of 12. Sunday looking great as well. 20 degrees is the high. A few cloudy periods. We'll need it if we have a high of 20. Low of 7. And then on Monday, bringing the long weekend to a close with a nice sunny day with a high of 14, low of 9.
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1: 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This is Bill Lee. Thank you so much for joining me this afternoon. It is Friday. It is the Friday of a long weekend, so we're going to have some fun. We got a big day of music, artist news, polls. Let's get it going.
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0: 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And just found this on Facebook, the Mad Chapter in Kings and Queens. 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So participants tried to walk in a straight line, navigate sidewalks, or climb stairs. I mean, stairs are hard anyway. 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
12: Island weather. We've got ourselves a bit of a cloudy and rainy one. Potentially 9 degrees is the high with a low of 5. Now tomorrow, the weekend starting off in fine fashion. A little bit of rain, but not much after that. Then pretty sunny, warm. Highs of 19, low of 12. Sunday looking great as well. 20 degrees is the high. A few cloudy periods. We'll need it if we have a high of 20. Low of 7. And then on Monday, bringing the long weekend to a close with a nice sunny day with a high of 14, low of 9.
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0: Honky Tonkin' About the Wreck Laws on 95.1 FM, CFCY, the Islands Country. And it's about to get noisy up on the North Shore this Sunday at 2. The Oyster Bed Speedway, a huge lineup. 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It is a good family activity. You might as well get the little ones obsessed with motorsports now. I mean, my Harley addiction isn't that bad at all. So follow Oyster Bed Speedway on Facebook for updates, rain info, Sunday at 2.
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0: After Midnight with Nate Smith and Tyler Hubbard on 95.1 FM CFCY. And that song is kind of flipping the age-old proverb of nothing good ever happens after midnight. So one of the songwriters, Corey Crowder, who also wrote for Florida Georgia Line, said that he found that didn't hold up even under mild scrutiny. So they went and wrote a song about drinking out of mason jars and having fun after midnight. An absolute great track.
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day, Potts Farm was a place to go. 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King and the Can and the Marlboro Man. Jack and Jim were a few good men. 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I'm tired of talking, man. Y'all ain't listening. Them old

0: 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And Red Rock Wrestling's latest event, the Red Rock Rumble, is tonight. Bell time is 7 p.m. at the East Link Center. Great looking roster. You've got everything from veterans like Lincoln Steen, and then you've got the new blood in the Maritimes, Hollywood Cole. He can be truly obnoxious, but an amazing, amazing wrestler. And the great part about Red Rock Wrestling is not only do you get a great night of action, but they give back to the community. So when you go to their events, know that some of that money is coming back to support local.
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7: Island weather, we've got ourselves a bit of a cloudy and rainy one, potentially 9 degrees is the high with a low of 5. Now tomorrow, the weekend starting off in fine fashion. A little bit of rain, but not much after that. Then pretty sunny, warm. Highs of 19, low of 12. Sunday looking great as well. 20 degrees is the high. A few cloudy periods, we'll need it if we have a high of 20. Low of 7, and then on Monday, bringing the long weekend to a close with a nice sunny day with a high of 14, low of 9.
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0: Celebration Club happens every weekday morning at 7:50, and it's about celebrating your milestones. 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

0: 5150, Dierks Bentley here on 95.1 FM CFCY. Do me a favor this weekend. Stay off the radar of the popo. Anyway, a 76-year-old man from Calgary says he has no plans to stop running marathons due to his age. And I bring this up because it's quite amazing. His name is Tappan Chakrabarty. He has 37 major marathons documented, including London and Boston. So when I did the math on that, in marathon kilometers alone, it's like he ran from Charlottetown to Ottawa. Sometimes I skip eating because the fridge is in the other room, and my house is open concept.
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12: Island weather. We've got ourselves a bit of a cloudy and rainy one. Potentially 9 degrees is the high with a low of 5. Now tomorrow, the weekend starting off in fine fashion. A little bit of rain, but not much after that. Then pretty sunny, warm. Highs of 19, low of 12. Sunday looking great as well. 20 degrees is the high. A few cloudy periods. We'll need it if we have a high of 20. Low of 7. And then on Monday, bringing the long weekend to a close with a nice sunny day with a high of 14, low of 9.
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1: 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Where would country music be without John Party singing about boots? And of course, this was the final one in the Boot Trilogy, as it's called. And reading a little bit about the song, it turns out that the songwriting circle that he uses finds this whole foot-centric song line hilarious, and they had no issue at all doing the three of them, and they just happen to all be great songs. But reading the interviews, we could have another one. I can't imagine what he'll call it. News is coming up.
2: What's up, y'all? It's Fitz, and I'm going to be coming to you this weekend from the MGM Grand Garden Arena in Las Vegas for ACM Weekend. And man, this countdown is about to get really interesting. Luke Combs is sitting on top of the mountain right now with Sleepless in a hotel room, but the big question is, does he have enough gas left in the tank to stay at number one? Anything can happen. I'll see you this weekend doing it from Vegas for all the hits on the Country Top 40 with Fitz right here.
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1: Good afternoon. Two major credit rating agencies have downgraded their outlook on PEI's economy. Moody's and S&P Global have lowered their grading on the island's fiscal outlook from stable to negative. Downgrade reflects concerns over PEI's record $410 million deficit and growing debt. Downgrade raises questions about the province's ability to manage the economy and deal with expenses like health care and infrastructure. While their fiscal outlook on PEI has changed, neither Moody's or S&P have gone so far as to downgrade PEI's credit rating, which can more adversely impact borrowing costs and debt servicing fees. There's a renewed effort to curb illegal dumping on a road near the Charlottetown Airport. Dumping of furniture, appliances, and other waste off of Norwood Road has been a problem for years. Local councillor Julie McCabe tells The Guardian that police now have security cameras installed and have increased their patrols on the scarcely traveled road. Says those who dump garbage there know they're breaking the law and says they'll face fines and charges. Meanwhile, the city of Charlottetown says there are curbside collections for bulky items twice a year, and residents can always dispose of their waste legally at the Waste Watch drop-off center on Superior Crescent. The Charlottetown police have seized 426 grams of cocaine in two separate drug investigations in the span of just over a week. Street Crime Unit executed a search warrant on April 28th at a residence and found 142 grams of cocaine along with brass knuckles, cash, and cell phones. 43-year-old Jeremy Brigant has been charged with possession for trafficking and weapons possession. Then on May 6th, officers conducted a targeted vehicle stop with help from the RCMP canine unit and seized another 284 grams of cocaine. That saw the arrest of 39-year-old Clint Harris, who's been charged with possession for trafficking. Both men have been remanded into custody. Two women were also arrested but later released. Passenger numbers at the Charlottetown Airport dropped nearly 5% last year to about 391,000 travelers. The airport CEO says a scheduled change and an Air Canada strike contributed to the decline. Despite the fewer passengers, revenue at the airport reached a record $15 million from concessions like car rentals and parking. The airport is in the middle of a $40 million terminal expansion that's set to be complete in 2027. Travel promises to be expensive this long weekend. IRAC raised the cost of gas by just under 3 cents this morning, pushing the price of regular self-serve on the island up to $2.04 a liter. Oil and gas experts continue to warn that the falling global inventories of oil and refined gas are likely to push those prices even higher in the coming weeks and months. Many industry experts suggest that at some point this summer, gas is likely to pass the record highs of nearly $2.19 a liter that were set back in 2022. While the deadline to fill out your census form was May 12th, Stats Canada says you still have time to fill them out. Jen Nicholson has the details.
2: Jeff Bowlby with Stats Canada says there's no reason to panic and there isn't a hard deadline for the mandatory census, according to CTV. Bowlby said the federal agency mailed information about the questionnaires, including access codes to complete them, to around 17 million households. He says the census mail should have arrived in early May. Since then, Stats Canada has been collecting demographic, social, and economic information for the census of population from every household. Bowlby says StatsCan will send reminders through texts and letters through this month, and by June, StatsCan will start making phone calls and visiting homes. He says by the end of July or August, those who still haven't filled out their forms may face fines of up to $500. For MBS News, I'm Jen Nicholson.
1: The Supreme Court of Canada has issued a landmark decision that recognizes intimate partner violence as the basis for civil lawsuits. In a 6-3 decision, the court created a new tort of lawsuit that will allow survivors of abusive relationships to sue for damages. The ruling also defines intimate partner violence broadly, including physical harm as well as coercion, isolation, humiliation, surveillance, economic abuse, and sexual coercion. Justices say the law recognizes the full scope of controlling behavior that strips a person's autonomy and, by applying it to civil cases, allows victims to seek compensation. In sports, no games in the NHL playoffs tonight. The Habs and Sabres will play Game 6 tomorrow in Montreal. The PWHL's Walter Cup final also resumes on Saturday, with Montreal Victoire leading that best of 5, 1-0 over the Ottawa Charge. At the Centennial Cup National Junior A Championships in Summerside, the host Western Capitals face the Maritime champion Truro Bearcats in the quarterfinals tonight at 7:30. And in the majors, the Blue Jays open a weekend series in Detroit. Now you're up to date. I'm Jeff Goodfellow.
3: Island weather, a little bit of rain expected tonight potentially when it drops down to 5 degrees. Tomorrow, starting with some rain, but then after that, a gorgeous long weekend that we are going to be spoiled by, to say the least. We have a high of 19, low of 12, and then, well, you know what? Sunday, looking great as well too. Sunny, a couple of cloudy breaks, and with highs of 20, you're going to really, really relish a little bit of cloud, and then 8 degrees in the evening, so slightly chillier. And Monday, this is my wheelhouse kind of temperature, clear and sunny, high of 14, low of 9. Perfect blend for me.
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0: Chevy Silverado, Bailey Zimmerman on 95.1 FM CFCY. This is Bill with you. And we have done an amazing job with waste diversion of things like ocean garbage and shoreline litter here on the island. But there is something that may make it even better, but it'll be off island. A Dutch inventor, Boyan Slat, claims he'll be able to stop 90% of floating sea plastic by 2040. His plan is to stop garbage coming from rivers and pouring into the ocean. He's going to create barriers and these automated boats that collect it. The fact is, as an island, we get a lot of other people's waste, so this could actually stop that. Early testing in Guatemala is said to have been very promising. Sounds good.
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0: Coming home to you, Mackenzie Porter on 95.1 FM CFCY. And to think, Mackenzie Porter started as an actress. She was born in Alberta, but she was on a hit sci-fi show called Travelers. And then she made the switch after she married Nashville musician Jake Etheridge. I think she made a good call. She has been one of the most successful Canadian artists in recent memory.
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5: Island weather, a little bit of rain expected tonight potentially when it drops down to 5 degrees. Tomorrow, starting with some rain, but then after that, a gorgeous long weekend that we are going to be spoiled by, to say the least. We have a high of 19, low of 12, and then, well, you know what? Sunday, looking great as well too. Sunny, a couple of cloudy breaks, and with highs of 20, you're going to really, really relish a little bit of cloud, and then 8 degrees in the evening, so slightly chillier. And Monday, this is my wheelhouse kind of temperature, clear and sunny, high of 14, low of 9. Perfect blend for me.
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0: 95.1 FM CFCY. That was Cameron Whitcomb with what was a massive crossover hit, Quitter. It was on all the charts back in 24. And we've got the news coming up. And guess what happens right after that? It's the Drive at 5 and a crazy lineup this afternoon. We got Jelly Roll, Ella Langley, Dean Brody. There's even some Florida Georgia Line there. It's going to be a good one. Coming up in a few moments.
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1: Good afternoon. Travel promises to be expensive this long weekend. IRAC raised the cost of gas by just under 3 cents this morning, pushing the price of regular self-serve on the island up to $2.04 a liter. Oil and gas experts continue to warn that the falling global inventories of oil and refined gas are likely to push those prices even higher in the coming weeks and months. Many industry experts suggest that at some point this summer, gas is likely to pass the record highs of nearly $2.19 a liter that were set back in 2022. Two major credit rating agencies have downgraded their outlook on PEI's economy. Moody's and S&P Global have lowered their grading on the island's fiscal outlook from stable to negative. Downgrade reflects concerns over PEI's record $410 million deficit and growing debt. Downgrade raises questions about the province's ability to manage the economy and deal with expenses like health care and infrastructure. While their fiscal outlook on PEI has changed, neither Moody's or S&P have gone so far as to downgrade PEI's credit rating, which can more adversely impact borrowing costs and debt servicing fees. PEI's Department of Agriculture is inviting residents to submit their photos that capture the beauty of the province. Celebrate PEI Agriculture Photo Contest is now open for submissions. Photos can be entered into five categories, including Agriculture Is, Animals of Agriculture, Farmscapes, Modern Technology in Farming, and the Wild Side. Agriculture Minister Boyce Thompson says the contest is a way to celebrate the island's landscape and farming community while encouraging creativity. Submissions are open until July 13th. Finalists will be featured at Old Home Week, where winners will receive prizes that include cookbooks, gift cards, gate passes, and a framed photo. People's Choice Award winner will also win the grand prize, valued at $500. There's a renewed effort to curb illegal dumping on a road near the Charlottetown Airport. Dumping of furniture, appliances, and other waste off of Norwood Road has been a problem for years. Local councillor Julie McCabe tells The Guardian that police now have security cameras installed and have increased their patrols on the scarcely traveled road. Says those who dump garbage there know they're breaking the law and says they'll face fines and charges. Meanwhile, the city of Charlottetown says there are curbside collections for bulky items twice a year, and residents can always dispose of their waste legally at the Waste Watch drop-off center on Superior Crescent. The Supreme Court of Canada has issued a landmark decision that recognizes intimate partner violence as the basis for civil lawsuits. In a 6-3 decision, the court created a new tort of lawsuit that will allow survivors of abusive relationships to sue for damages. The ruling also defines intimate partner violence broadly, including physical harm as well as coercion, isolation, humiliation, surveillance, economic abuse, and sexual coercion. Justices say the law recognizes the full scope of controlling behavior that strips a person's autonomy and, by applying it to civil cases, allows victims to seek compensation. And the Eurovision Song Contest final airs tomorrow night in Vienna, Austria, 6 months after Prime Minister Mark Carney expressed an interest in Canada taking part. Last November's federal budget, the government said it was working with the CBC to explore the possible participation in the popular annual music competition that's organized by the European Broadcasting Union. Eurovision director Martin Green tells the BBC that Canada could join if it wishes, but the country hasn't made a formal request yet. According to the CBC, they will be sending 3 staff members to this year's contest as observers. Some Canadians have taken part in Eurovision in the past, most famously Celine Dion, who won the competition in 1988 while representing Switzerland. In sports, no games in the NHL playoffs tonight. The Habs and Sabres will play Game 6 tomorrow in Montreal. The PWHL's Walter Cup final also resumes on Saturday, with Montreal Victoire leading that best of 5, 1-0 over the Ottawa Charge. At the Centennial Cup National Junior A Championships in Summerside, the host Western Capitals face the Maritime champion Truro Bearcats in the quarterfinals tonight at 7:30. And in the majors, the Blue Jays open a weekend series in Detroit. Now you're up to date. I'm Jeff Goodfellow.
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3: Island weather, a little bit of rain expected tonight potentially when it drops down to 5 degrees. Tomorrow, starting with some rain, but then after that, a gorgeous long weekend that we are going to be spoiled by, to say the least. We have a high of 19, low of 12, and then, well, you know what, Sunday looking great as well too. Sunny, a couple of cloudy breaks, and with highs of 20, you're going to really, really relish a little bit of cloud, and then 8 degrees in the evening, so slightly chillier. And Monday, this is my wheelhouse kind of temperature, clear and sunny, high of 14, low of 9. Perfect blend for me.
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0: Florida Georgia Line with This Is How We Roll on 95.1 FM CFCY, and it's very similar to how we roll through the drive at 5 with hit after hit after hit. Megan Maroney still coming up. Emerson Drive is in there. And Luke Combs. It is a big hour of music to get you home safely.
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0: 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It can sometimes be easy to forget how good Emerson Drive is. This is Bill with you. Let's take a look at the CFCY Vogue Optical Web Poll. So in British Columbia, Ontario, and Newfoundland, teaching cursive writing is not mandatory, though teachers may choose to do so. In PEI and many other provinces, it is part of the curriculum. So we ask you today, should teaching cursive writing be mandatory in all elementary schools across the country? Yes or no? Visit cfcy.fm to vote. We'll take a look at the results on Tuesday.
1: 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Let's do it again, yeah? Why don't you come back for the concert next month? I'll get the tickets.
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12: Island weather, a little bit of rain expected tonight potentially when it drops down to 5 degrees. Tomorrow, starting with some rain, but then after that, a gorgeous long weekend that we are going to be spoiled by, to say the least. We have a high of 19, low of 12, and then, well, you know what? Sunday, looking great as well too. Sunny, a couple of cloudy breaks, and with highs of 20, you're going to really, really relish a little bit of cloud, and then 8 degrees in the evening, so slightly chillier. And Monday, this is my wheelhouse kind of temperature, clear and sunny, high of 14, low of 9. Perfect blend for me.
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0: little bit of that this weekend. And I mean, you know, campfire smoke. Anyway, the commissioner, Cowboy Mike Hughes, he's promising a massive card tonight for Red Rock Wrestling's Red Rock Rumble at the East Link Center. Bell time goes at 7, and you're going to see a lot of stars, like the legendary Cowboy himself, and then you got like Lincoln Steen and Hollywood Cole, some names that you know. It's a great night of action and an amazing way to start off your long weekend.
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0: 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Lee reads the Birthday Celebration Club. 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
14: Island weather, a little bit of rain expected tonight potentially when it drops down to 5 degrees. Tomorrow, starting with some rain, but then after that, a gorgeous long weekend that we are going to be spoiled by, to say the least. We have a high of 19, low of 12, and then, well, you know what? Sunday, looking great as well too. Sunny, a couple of cloudy breaks, and with highs of 20, you're going to really, really relish a little bit of cloud, and then 8 degrees in the evening, so slightly chillier. And Monday, this is my wheelhouse kind of temperature, clear and sunny, high of 14, low of 9. Perfect blend for me.
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1: Say So, Dan and Shay here on 95.1 FM CFCY, the Islands Country. And that is going to do it for me tonight. Thank you so much for having me this afternoon and having me all week. I will be back on Tuesday, so I wish you a happy long weekend. Please keep yourself safe and remember, take care of each other out there.
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11: Island weather, a little bit of rain expected tonight potentially when it drops down to 5 degrees. Tomorrow, starting with some rain, but then after that, a gorgeous long weekend that we are going to be spoiled by, to say the least. We have a high of 19, low of 12, and then, well, you know what? Sunday, looking great as well, too. Sunny, a couple of cloudy breaks, and with highs of 20, you're going to really, really relish a little bit of cloud, and then 8 degrees in the evening, so slightly chillier. And Monday, this is my wheelhouse kind of temperature, clear and sunny, high of 14, low of 9. Perfect blend for me.
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